0: I love Jesus. 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Love is in rhythm.
1: 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I love Jesus.
0: The source of my creativity comes from love. I love Jesus.

Following the service, there will be a reception, and I would like to invite you on behalf of our dear bishop to join us for that. And please also take a bottle of the blessed water as you go out of the cathedral. Now, as we stand, we sing together our final hymn, "The Church is One Foundation." واحدة مجيدة كنيسة المسيح الترنيمة الختامية.

kurz, weil die Wunde am Christologischen Teil der Kommunikation ist. Wäre es deine, dann wäre es Sache. Self-correcting for the healing of the destruction of others, of the destruction of our community, of the destruction of our society. Our Lord is the Lord of healing, and He comes to heal through the openness and the holiness of each one of us.

0: It's a moment.
1: The sound of the voice could be in the rain, surely they